open my eyes, look around. I stand up, I walk, yes, I walk. Can't see the sky, but I feel

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1: Yang Tai, the super chill family, don't know, see?

bets are on the table, but the wager is spent. I just want to see your name upon a major event, so we can look back and smile at the way that it went. And this is coming from the mouth of an undereducated, underrated mate that's always fucking wasted, but never stands down from the fear that he's faced with, because everything in life is sent here to be tasted.

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1: Lurking in the corner, murdered out as always. Like we're all in mourning, call me in the morning.
2: Yo.
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1: 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To my man Buckshot.
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If you're on a foreign path, then let me do the lead. 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
1: 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It's too darn hot. I'd like to sup with my baby tonight.

too darn hot. I'd like to meet with my baby tonight. Get off my feet with my baby tonight.